home for Chicago Bears football. River Country, 101.7, 103.7, 96.1, WIVR.

0: Dan and Shay still on the move up two spaces 221 with Say So. And coming up after the break, Tucker Wetmore sings the praises of American small town living.
1: We all just love each other and care for each other.
2: That's next. Heading that way, you can't describe America's greatness without including music. And according to a poll from CBS Sunday Mornings, Dolly Parton has some of the greatest music of our lives in our amazing country. Here's a sampling as we go to break.

Little girl used to swing right there. 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She's in the big city now, but she still calls home.

superstar double shot. If once is good, then twice is even better. Number 11.

0: That is Kenny Brown at number 10. He has his woman, and he also now has an earful of stitches. Ooh. It was a golfing accident. Mm. A stray ball flying about 150 miles an hour hit him on the side of the head, Charlie.
1: Wow.
0: Kane suffered a concussion and had to get 23 stitches in that ear.
1: Mm. Well, here's to a quick recovery and hit him straight, Kane. Okay. Meanwhile, at number 9 on the countdown, Bailey Zimmerman steps up to that spot with Chevy Silverado.

Don't tell on me. Jason Aldean up a spot to reach number two. And up a spot to grab the top spot is Josh Ross, number one with Hate How You

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0: 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'Cause when you got a fast car, you think you got everything.

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What a great band. 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

0: Clear Tuesday night, sunny and mid-80s again on Wednesday. Then we have a little system rolling in from the west on Thursday and Friday. Could bring us a few showers and thunderstorms. I'm meteorologist Steve Hamilton.
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John Party boots off at River Country WIVR with Chris Nichols. Sunshine on this Monday, about 81 as we get closer to high noon and lunchtime here at River Country.

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Here's Cody Johnson's The Fall here at River Country. We will celebrate our birthday club winner for the week coming up. Also, it's his birthday. We'll share that name with you. Thomas Rhett right now, Half of Me, here on River Country.

Kenny Chesney kicking off 2 o'clock musically here at River Country, WIVR. Beautiful Monday afternoon, Sunshine 81 and Low Cash. I love this life at River Country.

Ella Langley, wrapping up our time together here on River Country WIVR. It's Chris Nichols. Thank you so much for listening. Denny Case coming in next. I'll be back with you tomorrow morning after 10 to do it all over again here in River Country. So long, everybody.

River Country WIVR. Even if we didn't, we'll just say we did. Kenny Chesney on our way to 4 o'clock. News on the way with Jake Lamore. I'm Denny Case. The new one from Lainey Wilson and John Mayer. 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
1: River Country, WIVR, with Megan Maroney. Am I okay? Coming up on 6 o'clock, the Coors Light Happy Hour coming to a close for the night. 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